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continue with the good vibes for this Sunday dinner. यहाँ पे weekend वाला ये show है. It's a timeless setter का with RJ Hansali. और बस सभी के लिए let's higher the level of your energy level. 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Hello to Yuvraj and Yuvansh. Good morning, my lovely boys. 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Tab tak ke liye. Yeah, come on. 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
3: It's 5 p.m. Time for the news brought to us by Shina. 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
4: Hello, everyone, and it's a very warm welcome to the News Flash. More than 2,300 additional families will be registered on the social register and become eligible to receive social assistance through the National Empowerment Foundation. Effective 1st July 2026, the eligibility threshold for the social register has been increased under the 2026-27 budget. This measure is aimed at extending support to more families in need. Currently, there are nearly 5,200 families registered on the social register. The Certificate of Character Act of 2026 was enacted on July 1, 2026, replacing the previous law from 2012. This legislation includes new provisions to facilitate the social reintegration and employment of individuals with past convictions. While some offences or crimes remain on a certificate of character for life, other convictions have been removed. The new law includes a non-discrimination clause prohibiting employers from rejecting a candidate if a past crime or offence is unrelated to the position for which the individual has applied. To note that the DPP's office receives approximately 9,000 applications for character certificates per month. Oyster farming in Mauritius is undergoing strategic expansion. The Economic Development Board and the Ministry of Agro-Industry are preparing to launch tenders for the development of 11 marine sites, offering investors significant growth potential within the local blue economy. The lagoons are being targeted in parallel to develop aquaculture zones in order to increase local production, thus reducing dependence on imports. With these incentives, the government aims at stimulating local production and creating jobs, which should double the contribution of the blue economy to 20% of GDP in the medium term. In September, the Port Louis Theatre will reopen its doors. A building that was once the pride of Mauritian heritage is being restored to its former glory. The renovation, which began in 2018, is now nearing completion. The acoustics have been completely redesigned and the theatre will be fully air-conditioned. Everything has been designed to offer greater comfort to the audience. The total cost of the renovations is estimated at approximately 475 million rupees. The world is entering a new climate phase. According to the World Meteorological Organization, El Niño is expected to strengthen rapidly between July and September, increasing the risks of heat waves, droughts, and heavy rainfall in several regions of the globe. What are the consequences for Mauritius? Well, the ocean surface temperatures already reached a level never before recorded for the month of June. According to experts, this year more corals are expected to die. The effects of El Niño could last up to 8 months. The WMO is calling on countries to strengthen their preparedness in order to anticipate the risks and limit their consequences.

0: Some news from abroad now. Emergency evacuations are taking place in Guam and the Northern Mariana Islands as a super typhoon bears down on the US Pacific territories. Bavi is forecast to make landfall early on Monday morning with winds of up to 257 kilometers per hour, according to the US National Weather Service. It warned the very dangerous storm could cause catastrophic damage with significant flooding from torrential rains possible and waves potentially nearly 11 meters high. Large crowds of mourners have gathered outside Tehran's main mosque to pay their respects to Iran's former supreme leader on the first day of his funeral commemorations. Ayatollah Ali Khamenei's body is currently lying in state at the Grand Musalla, ahead of his burial in his hometown of Mashhad next Thursday. Authorities expect 15 to 20 million people to attend the ceremonies across Iran and Iraq over the coming days, which will take place more than 4 months after Khamenei was killed in US and Israeli strikes. Well, that's it from me. Thanks for joining us on RM2. Goodbye and do have a pleasant week ahead.
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Dear listeners, आज की तारीख 5 जुलाई and today it's a birthday of Zayed Khan. Zayed Khan who shared the screen with Shah Rukh Khan in the film My Hona. Actor, producer, आज वे 46 साल के हो रहे हैं. Happy birthday to Zayed Khan.

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